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Your body was hotter than the night that Richmond burned. You said you had a bad nightmare about tractor trailers crashing.

down. We could hear Thelma and Louise making love under the poplar trees. We could hear some screaming, sounded like a slaughterhouse.

Well, all right. Dacha, citizens of the universe, recording angels, we have returned to claim the pyramid. 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